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10: A few showers possible early tonight, otherwise partly cloudy skies with a low around 33. Friday, sunshine for most of the day, slight chance of an isolated shower, with high temperatures topping out in the mid-50s and northwest winds at 5 to 10. Saturday, we'll see cloudy skies with a chance of showers and a high of 48, with northwest winds at 10 to 20 miles an hour. Saturday night, a few showers possible with a low temperature of 35. On Sunday, we'll see lots of sun and a high temperature of 45 degrees. Monday, sunshine with a high temperature again topping out around 45. Tuesday, chance of showers with a high near 50. And for Wednesday, we'll see a slight chance of showers with a high temperature of 54. Thursday, expect partly cloudy skies with high temperatures reaching the mid to upper 50s. Once again, your forecast for tonight, a few showers early on, otherwise partly cloudy with a low temperature of 33 and light southerly winds. I'm meteorologist Ray Miller, and that's your latest forecast on Marquette's Rocking Eagle. Right now, it's 41.

0: It's the Copper Country's Rockin' Eagle, 98.7 and 106.9. Marquette, I'm out the door. Have a fantastic what's left of this Thursday night. Keep it between the lines, and I'll see you tomorrow afternoon. We'll get our weekend on at the Copper Country's Rockin' Eagle, 98.7 and 106.9. Marquette.
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8: 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Hey, we're just doing our job. 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

0: This Upper Michigan weather forecast is brought to you by Marquette GMC. Whether you're looking for a vehicle to purchase, need maintenance, or have an unfortunate accident, they'll take care of you.
1: A few showers possible early tonight, otherwise partly cloudy skies with a low around 33. Friday, sunshine for most of the day, slight chance of an isolated shower, with high temperatures topping out in the mid-50s and northwest winds at 5 to 10. Saturday, we'll see cloudy skies with a chance of showers and a high of 48, with northwest winds at 10 to 20 miles an hour. Saturday night, a few showers possible with a low temperature of 35. On Sunday, we'll see lots of sun and a high temperature of 45 degrees. Monday, sunshine with a high temperature again topping out around 45. Tuesday, chance of showers with a high near 50. And for Wednesday, we'll see a slight chance of showers with a high temperature of 54. Thursday, expect partly cloudy skies with high temperatures reaching the mid to upper 50s. Once again, your forecast for tonight, a few showers early on, otherwise partly cloudy with a low temperature of 33 and light southerly winds. I'm meteorologist Ray Miller, and that's your latest forecast on Marquette's Rocking Eagle. Right now, it's 42.
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0: This Upper Michigan weather forecast is brought to you by Richardson Jewelers in Marquette, where May is the month to celebrate mom.
1: A few showers possible early tonight, otherwise partly cloudy skies with a low around 33. Friday, sunshine for most of the day, slight chance of an isolated shower, with high temperatures topping out in the mid-50s and northwest winds at 5 to 10. Saturday, we'll see cloudy skies with a chance of showers and a high of 48, with northwest winds at 10 to 20 miles an hour. Saturday night, a few showers possible with a low temperature of 35. On Sunday, we'll see lots of sun and a high temperature of 45 degrees. Monday, sunshine with a high temperature again topping out around 45. Tuesday, chance of showers with a high near 50. And for Wednesday, we'll see a slight chance of showers with a high temperature of 54. Thursday, expect partly cloudy skies with high temperatures reaching the mid to upper 50s. Once again, your forecast for tonight, a few showers early on, otherwise partly cloudy with a low temperature of 33 and light southerly winds. I'm meteorologist Ray Miller, and that's your latest forecast on Marquette's Rocking Eagle. Right now, it's 41.
0: Here's Marquette City Police School Resource Officer Nate King with a reminder that he's there when you or your favorite student needs help.
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